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I don't know what I've been told. Music make you lose control. Work your body to the beat. Body work will set you free.

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1: 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Lie way too faced, but in my heart I understand. I made my move, and it was all about you. No, I

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2: 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Just put your paws up.

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Your black, white, beige, chola descent. Your Lebanese, your Orient. Whether life's disabilities left you outcast, but leader teased. Rejoice and love yourself today, cause baby, you were born this way.

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2: I know you moved on to someone new. 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

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And every once in a while, I start texting, write a paragraph, but then I delete the message. 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They say that things fall apart. We were gonna move to Brooklyn, you were gonna study art. But love is just a tool to remind us who we are.

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